0: The DPWH will construct a network of flood-retarding basins across Quezon City under its 2027 budget submission. Following concerns over the suspension of classes in recent weeks, Quezon City Mayor Joy Belmonte has apologized and vowed to do better to ensure the welfare and safety of students. The city would also strengthen alternative delivery modes so that class suspensions do not cost the students days of learning. OPM
1: Kaibigan. From Seaboard Network.
2: This is the hour I like best, don't you?
1: For Nolan Ryan, the first pitcher to get his 5,000th strikeout today in 1989, an hour of artists who struck out on the charts, as in they never had a number one song in America. Seals and Crofts is one of those.

scored several number one hits, but never in the U.S. Go figure. Next, the singer from Connecticut, who did the reverse of the Kinks, topping the British charts, but not in his homeland. After this word about a beer that made

0: from Holland. That famous green bottle of Heineken beer travels thousands of miles to please a thirst and a taste like yours.
1: Heineken tastes tremendous. No wonder it's number one.
2: TTRA. Taking you back to the summer of '64.

0: imagine it also hurt not to be number one if you were Gene Pitney. Hang on, Appleheads, more acts to never top the charts in America are on the way.
1: Now, more all summer songs, all summer long.

The one that almost did it for Lou Rawls, stopping at, you guessed it, number two. Now, these guys did have a number one song in most of the world with Olivia Newton-John, the title song from the movie Xanadu. Best they could do in the U.S. was number three with this one.

Martha and the Vandellas, the biggest-selling Motown act to never score a number one song on the pop chart. That one, number two. Home of the Job 40 Countdown, Labor Day weekend, the biggest hits about professions ranked by salary. Steely Dan may have lost numbers one and two, but they did take this one to number three.

0: Melissa Manchester's personal best on the pop charts and number four peaker. In this hour of recording acts never to have a number one in the U.S., the next British band had 20 years worth of hits and not one even reached the top five in America. Who could that be?
1: Morgan, we're number one. We get the job done. We're Morgan.
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3: Thank goodness.
2: Thank Orkin.

The who? More like the how. As in, how did they ever or never have a number one in the U.S.? That one for their original drummer, Keith Moon, born this day. The king of the parrot heads managed just one top 10 song, number 7 for Jimmy Buffett, who couldn't find number one or that salt shit.

0: bad company. You know the type. They show up an hour early and leave an hour after everyone else is gone.
1: More music that
0: With artists who struck out on the charts, never getting a number one hit in the U.S. In honor of Nolan Ryan, the first pitcher to fan 5,000 batters today in 1989, Jackie Wilson couldn't get as high as number one. Not even with this.

neither England Dan and John Ford Coley, nor Seals and Crofts, who we heard earlier, scored a number one hit in America, which is notable because the former duo's Dan Seals was the brother of the latter's Jim Seals. Hey, thanks for making us the soundtrack of your weekend. And remember, you are always at the top of our charts.

for the Iceman, Jerry Butler, lots of hits, yet no pop chart number ones. Also the case for Shania Twain, for whom this was one of 10 hits from one

The new OPM Kaibigan. 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OPM Kaibigan. The junior high school student who went on a shooting rampage at the Ateneo de Zamboanga University on Tuesday got hold of the firearms in his father's car. The gunman, a 14-year-old grade 8 student, entered the campus in Barangay Tumaga in his father's vehicle, where the two firearms, a Glock 22.40 caliber handgun and a Glock 9mm pistol, were kept. Because the student was in the car, he was not bodily searched or inspected by security guards at the campus. The boy used the guns, killing a 15-year-old grade 10 student and then himself. Instead of waiting for a comprehensive national flood control and drainage master plan, the Department of Public Works and Highways will implement localized drainage master plans in direct consultation with city and municipal mayors to address Metro Manila's broader flood crisis. To address recurring overflows along the San Juan River Basin, the DPWH will construct a network of flood-retarding basins across Quezon City under its 2027 budget submission. Following concerns over the suspension of

0: singing Aretha for the Cadillac's anniversary. Founded today in 1902. Next, we'll take to the air for National Cheap Flight Day, even though the next singer's probably sitting up in first class.
1: Mrs. Van Rensselaer, may I again extend my sympathy on the loss of your husband?
2: Thank you, Mr. Phillips.
1: In going over Mr. Van Rensselaer's will, he leaves to his first wife, Renee, the stretch of Fifth Avenue from 54th to 59th Street.
2: Okay.
1: He leaves to his second wife, Gloria, the 50,000 acres of beachfront in Malibu.
2: I see.
1: And to you, Gladys, as the incumbent wife, he has left Le Car by Renault, the fun car that darts in and out of traffic.
2: Oh, boy. Renee will really be disappointed when she hears that.
3: That was Mike Nichols and Elaine May for Le

Betty Wright's debut hit from the summer of 68. This weekend, it's Eat a Peach Day. And while that has nothing to do with the classic album with that name by the Allman Brothers, let's play a song from it anyway, from summer 72.

0: Today in 2007, the Texas Rangers scored the most runs ever in a single game, topping the Baltimore Orioles by a score of 30-3. Talk about a runaway ball game.
1: And now, the slow dance makeout song of the week.
0: For those who love each other more than they love their cars, I know I'm asking a lot. This song was a big hit in the summer of 74 when I was working at a country club where the golf pro bought a new Cadillac every year around this time. Maybe he was celebrating its anniversary too. All I know is that Cadillac, like the one

Happy birthday to one-time Beach Boy, David Marks, who was just 14 when he played both rhythm and lead guitar on that song, and went on to become one of the most in-demand studio musicians. In other words, David avoided peaking in eighth grade. Married today in 1992, Sting, who, during that wedding bash, sang and played with the reunited Police. Now, if they were smart, Sting and the Police would have played this.

family. And that family's just kept growing since the first strip of Gasoline Alley ran today in 1919. You're tuned to That Thing, or even working on Labor Day weekend when we'll give you the Job 40 Countdown. The biggest hits about professions ranked by salary.

0: John Houseman for the investment firm of Smith Barney.
1: Good investments don't walk up, bite you on the bottom, and say, we're here. Finding them takes good old-fashioned hard work. Research. The kind they do at Smith Barney. Smith Barney. They make money the old-fashioned way. 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
2: The summer of 70.

that asks, are we lovers or just friends of distinction? Love or Let Me Be Lonely, also from the Me decade. So named today in 1976. Blowing out birthday candles with actor, singer, comedian, and former late-night talk host James Corden, one of whose carpool karaoke segments featured Paul McCartney performing.

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From Elton John, another carpool karaoke rider with birthday boy James Corden. And this next singer sang this next song while riding shotgun with James.

0: part of Mrs. Hanson was played by Mabel Page. The two women shoppers were Kay Wiley and Barbara Pepper. And the policeman was Emery Parnell.
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1: Wrapping it up with a pair from the rack in the back of the shack from Rita Coolidge and the Rascals. Have a great week, Applehead.

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OPM Kaibigan. The junior high school student who went on a shooting rampage at the Ateneo de Zamboanga University on Tuesday got hold of the firearms in his father's car. The gunman, a 14-year-old grade 8 student, entered the campus in Barangay Tumaga in his father's vehicle, where the two firearms, a Glock 22.40 caliber handgun and a Glock 9mm pistol, were kept. Because the student was in the car, he was not bodily searched or inspected by security guards at the campus. The boy used the guns, killing a 15-year-old grade 10 student and then himself. Instead of waiting for a comprehensive national flood control and drainage master plan, the Department of Public Works and Highways will implement localized drainage master plans in direct consultation with city and municipal mayors to address Metro Manila's broader flood crisis. To address recurring overflows along the San Juan River Basin, the DPWH will construct a network of flood-retarding basins across Quezon City under its 2027 budget submission. Following concerns over the suspension of classes in recent weeks, Quezon City Mayor Joy Belmonte has apologized and vowed to do better to ensure the welfare and safety of students. The city would also strengthen alternative delivery modes so that class suspensions do not cost the students days of learning.

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1: The junior high school student who went on a shooting rampage at the Ateneo de Zamboanga University on Tuesday got hold of the firearms in his father's car. The gunman, a 14-year-old grade 8 student, entered the campus in Barangay Tumaga in his father's vehicle, where the two firearms, a Glock 22.40 caliber handgun and a Glock 9mm pistol, were kept. Because the student was in the car, he was not bodily searched or inspected by security guards at the campus. The boy used the guns, killing a 15-year-old grade 10 student and then himself. Instead of waiting for a comprehensive national flood control and drainage master plan, the Department of Public Works and Highways will implement localized drainage master plans in direct consultation with city and municipal mayors to address Metro Manila's broader flood crisis. To address recurring overflows along the San Juan River Basin, the DPWH will construct a network of flood-retarding basins across Quezon City under its 2027 budget submission. Following concerns over the suspension of classes in recent weeks, Quezon City Mayor Joy Belmonte has apologized and vowed to do better to ensure the welfare and safety of students. The city would also strengthen alternative delivery modes so that class suspensions do not cost the students days of learning.
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1: The junior high school student who went on a shooting rampage at the Ateneo de Zamboanga University on Tuesday got hold of the firearms in his father's car. The gunman, a 14-year-old grade 8 student, entered the campus in Barangay Tumaga in his father's vehicle, where the two firearms, a Glock 22.40 caliber handgun and a Glock 9mm pistol, were kept. Because the student was in the car, he was not bodily searched or inspected by security guards at the campus. The boy used the guns, killing a 15-year-old grade 10 student and then himself. Instead of waiting for a comprehensive national flood control and drainage master plan, the Department of Public Works and Highways will implement localized drainage master plans in direct consultation with city and municipal mayors to address Metro Manila's broader flood crisis. To address recurring overflows along the San Juan River Basin, the DPWH will construct a network of flood-retarding basins across Quezon City under its 2027 budget submission. Following concerns over the suspension of classes in recent weeks, Quezon City Mayor Joy Belmonte has apologized and vowed to do better to ensure the welfare and safety of students. The city would also strengthen alternative delivery modes so that class suspensions do not cost the students days of learning.

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1: The junior high school student who went on a shooting rampage at the Ateneo de Zamboanga University on Tuesday got hold of the firearms in his father's car. The gunman, a 14-year-old grade 8 student, entered the campus in Barangay Tumaga in his father's vehicle, where the two firearms, a Glock 22.40 caliber handgun and a Glock 9mm pistol, were kept. Because the student was in the car, he was not bodily searched or inspected by security guards at the campus. The boy used the guns, killing a 15-year-old grade 10 student and then himself. Instead of waiting for a comprehensive national flood control and drainage master plan, the Department of Public Works and Highways will implement localized drainage master plans in direct consultation with city and municipal mayors to address Metro Manila's broader flood crisis. To address recurring overflows along the San Juan River Basin, the DPWH will construct a network of flood-retarding basins across Quezon City under its 2027 budget submission. Following concerns over the suspension of classes in recent weeks, Quezon City Mayor Joy Belmonte has apologized and vowed to do better to ensure the welfare and safety of students. The city would also strengthen alternative delivery modes so that class suspensions do not cost the students days of learning.

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1: The junior high school student who went on a shooting rampage at the Ateneo de Zamboanga University on Tuesday got hold of the firearms in his father's car. The gunman, a 14-year-old grade 8 student, entered the campus in Barangay Tumaga in his father's vehicle, where the two firearms, a Glock 22.40 caliber handgun and a Glock 9mm pistol, were kept. Because the student was in the car, he was not bodily searched or inspected by security guards at the campus. The boy used the guns, killing a 15-year-old grade 10 student and then himself. Instead of waiting for a comprehensive national flood control and drainage master plan, the Department of Public Works and Highways will implement localized drainage master plans in direct consultation with city and municipal mayors to address Metro Manila's broader flood crisis. To address recurring overflows along the San Juan River Basin, the DPWH will construct a network of flood-retarding basins across Quezon City under its 2027 budget submission. Following concerns over the suspension of classes in recent weeks, Quezon City Mayor Joy Belmonte has apologized and vowed to do better to ensure the welfare and safety of students. The city would also strengthen alternative delivery modes so that class suspensions do not cost the students days of learning.

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3: Oh, we got a great show for you. Check this out. Mariah Carey's going to tell us how she discovered her 5-octave vocal range. Snoop Dogg and 50 Cent are going to talk about the time Snoop took 50's car without 50 knowing about it. And Ja Rule's going to talk about somebody who tried to play him in high school and how they got played. Plus, my man DJ Scott LaRock's going to get on the ones and twos, and he wrecks the decks. Let's get it started right now with TLC. What about your friends? Tell them about the Back in the Day replay.

0: was on The Music Factory and explained.
1: When I was little, I had even a raspy voice as a little girl. Whenever I used to wake up, I used to speak in this really high little squeaky voice, and sometimes I still do it. Like, I don't do it intentionally, but I guess I'm hoarse or something, and that was when I would, like, just wake up, and I start thinking, my mom would be like, why are you talking like that? What is that voice? And I didn't know why, and then I started thinking, I wonder if I can sing in this. Like, I used to always try and sing along with Minnie Riperton when I was little, that's one thing. But I could never really hit those notes, and then when I realized that that was the same place in the voice when I would speak in that little high whisper tone, that's

0: Ja Rule said that he remembers in high school, somebody was trying to play him. Who was it? Aisha Atkins, his future wife. He says she was the new girl in school and got his attention getting off the bus. He said she was cute, but she tried to play me at first. But he said it didn't last long. Then she realized I was one of the cool guys at school and got with the program. Over 20 years later, they're still married. I guess you could say she mesmerized him.
1: Yeah.

in the day replaying, one thing they can never take away from you is being a Super Bowl performer. That Super Bowl 57 halftime performer, Rihanna. So what happened to Boyz II Men? They started off as a quartet, and now they're a trio. That's because in 2003, Michael McCary left Boyz II Men. He was having chronic back problems, and then they eventually diagnosed it as multiple sclerosis. Boyz II Men is a trio. Nathan Morris, Wanya Morris, and Sean Stockman. Here's the number one from 1994. I'll

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0: Music and the music industry used to be like this small elite club where you had to be good at what you did in order to be in this club. You couldn't get in here if you didn't know how to sing on key. Couldn't get in here if you didn't know how to really play an instrument. Couldn't get in here if you really didn't know how to mix records together. Now, you push a button and anybody can do it. So this club is not elite anymore. Anybody can come in now. And that cheapens the value of it. You know what I mean? It's like I'd spent years in blood, sweat, and tears learning how to sing on key and dance at the same time. Whereas nowadays, it don't even matter. There's auto-tune on the microphone.
1: Well, check this out. We've got Neo performing live from an NPR Tiny Desk concert with no tricks and no...

0: underway. Mo back in the day tracks from
1: Snoop Dogg. Beyonce. Biggie. It's the Back in the Day replay with Paco Lopez. Kai Vegan. Parenquico. I don't got going now.

0: Yeah, this is Snoop Dogg dropping it.
1: The GOAT, the greatest of all tracks from the 90s and 2000s.
0: Y'all know where we at.
1: It's the Back in the Day replay with Paco Lopez.
2: I like that.
3: So it wasn't that long ago that Snoop Dogg jumped in 50 Cent's car and took it. Yeah, he did. 50 and Snoop talked about it.
4: I rapped on stage tonight with 50 Cent. I did PIMP and he didn't give me no money.
5: He left and I continued to perform.
4: So I guess I'm going to take his car and we're going to call it even.
5: And I came out and the car was gone.
4: I'll be back, cuz. I'm going to take the car for a spin, cuz.
5: He actually got in the car because the keys are in there. And the guy is supposed to be like the valet parker. I was like, where did the car go? He said, Snoop took the car.
6: I said, what?
5: I'm like, how you just let him take my car? He's like, yo, he just came, he walked around it.
4: I need my money, cuz. Did you leave some money in there for me, cuz?

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0: was questioned 73 questions with Vogue magazine, and when she was asked, what's your favorite holiday, she said,
1: Christmas.
0: And what's your favorite Christmas tradition?
1: We cook the same food every year, which I love because I wait for that food all year. We cook pasteles and arroz con gandules and pernil and all the like specialties, so it's my favorite.
0: And

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He's done multiple albums, won multiple awards, done television, film, and more. Who is it? You'll find out.

0: listening to the Back in the Day replay, and it's time for a rewind. It was the year Nickelodeon debuted Rugrats. The average house was $123,000. The average salary, $28,300.
1: Mr. Gorbachev, tear down this wall.
0: Germany began tearing down the Berlin Wall. The number one TV show, Cheers. And at the box office, it was Die Hard 2 with Bruce Willis.
2: Yeah, Lorenzo?
3: Yeah, John McClane.
4: Yeah, I know who you are. Just broke 7 FAA and 5 District of Columbia regulations running around my airport with a gun shooting at people. What do you call that?
3: Self-defense.
0: It was 1990, and blowing up your radio was Candyman.

is the Back in the Day replay. So he came on the scene in 1988, and since then, he's done TV, film, won an Academy Award for Best Original Song, had 13 number one albums, collabed on 5 other albums with groups that he's involved with, nearly a quarter billion, that's with a B, albums sold worldwide, he's one of the best-selling artists ever. 6 of his albums have been certified diamond, which is even higher than platinum, selling at least 10 million copies. And he's got over 10 billion, again with a B, views on his videos. 17 Billboard Awards, 15 Grammys, 8 AMAs, and he was named Artist of the Decade.

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7: 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Barry White kicked this week's Summer Soul Show door in with style. Next week will be the last of the summer episodes, and then things will resume as normal. But for now, it's less talk and more music. And we have some cracking songs for you. Here's the Gap Band.
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almost there by Michael was in good company in the last 20 minutes. Earth, Wind and Fire, The Emotions and Cameo were only a few. This is the Linda Law Summer Soul Show with now the great Bobby Caldwell to open part two of this week's edition.

Hello, Linda. This is your friend Lionel Richie. It was so great to meet you at my concert in Antwerp. To all you soul lovers out there, keep listening to the magnificent Linda Law Soul Show.

the Detroit Spinners were doing what I intend to do next week for you, working my way back to you. Please keep cool and healthy if you live in a hot place. I will be back next week with more Summer Soul. Bye-bye.

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Now this coming in, this is Almighty, the Disco Lab extended edit of the brilliant Express 2 featuring David Byrne and Lazy. Has a very long intro.

0: That was G6 Music from So Acclaimed. Check out his guest mix that was on Show 80. You can find that over on Mixcloud, where you can also find all the track IDs from this show.
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0: And let's start off with a nostalgic remix of Flashing Lights. 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

called Illuminate Me from High Society and Gracie Van Brunt. You're listening to Aoki's House with me, Steve Aoki, and we're going to keep it moving on this week's show. This is my latest track with the legend Rainier Zonneveld and Darla. This is called On My Own.

We see you walking through those ancient lands. 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Kingdoms fell.

0: Muda and their Dimmock release, Give Me Your Love. You're in the middle of Aoki Bootcamp. Mixed with me, Steve Aoki, here on Aoki's House. I'm going to keep it deep with an Aoki flashback from 2021. This is my track under Ninja Attack. It's called Aurora.
1: And now, the Aoki flashback track of the week.

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You just heard Killer, Thinking About You. And that's a great start for this week's episode of Prismatic by Tiësto. Great to be listening. I got some great music for you coming up by Mike Momberg, Pegasi, The Rocket Man, Lil Van Blue, Two-Faced, and many more. But first, Food Fault and K1, you're here.

This is Bruce Bailey by Tiesto, and just in the mix you heard Two-Faced and Yawning. Before that, Mike Mumberg Dreaming, New Tone Forever, and New Mind Got No Love. And this is Nova Blue, Do It Like Me.

Prismatic by Tiësto in the mix. And you just heard And Nymphea, Only If I Had One More. Before that, Datsko and Reason. And One Heart, You Know, Baby Jane and Medusa in the Shark remix. I also played False, Lose My Mind. And this is Syrup Eve, Gonna Trust You in the Baron Von Trax remix.

I just played the revival of a classic done by Rocketman, Sasha Harland and York on the Beach. After that, Light Force, join me in the Dare Edit, and Odie Ray, Show Me the Unknown. And this is the last track for tonight, Tom Carroll, Wicked With You.

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0: 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That's my track with Bass Jackers and Taking from my HeroQuest 3 remix album.
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Society and Gracie Van Brunt. You listen to Aoki's House with me, Steve Aoki, and we're going to keep it moving on this week's show. This is my latest track with the legend Rainier Zonneveld and Darla. This is called On My Own.

We see you walking through those ancient lands. You bend the world at your will. Kingdom set where you would go. But every realm comes to an end. Echoes of eternal glory, ringing through the halls. The city that was told a story. It came

0: and their Dipmock release, Give Me Your Love. You're in the middle of Aoki Bootcamp, mixed with me, Steve Aoki, here on Aoki's House. I'm going to keep it deep with an Aoki flashback from 2021. This is my track under Ninja Attack. It's called Aurora.
1: And now, the Aoki flashback track of the week.

That's Punks and Concentrate. And before that, a Dimmock throwback from 2023 from MT11. It's called Anarchy. Thanks for tuning into Aoki's House. There's still time for one more.

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My pockets deep, deep. 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
2: The junior high school student who went on a shooting rampage at the Ateneo de Zamboanga University on Tuesday got hold of the firearms in his father's car. The gunman, a 14-year-old grade 8 student, entered the campus in Barangay Tumaga in his father's vehicle, where the two firearms, a Glock 22.40 caliber handgun and a Glock 9mm pistol, were kept. Because the student was in the car, he was not bodily searched or inspected by security guards at the campus. The boy used the guns, killing a 15-year-old grade 10 student and then himself. Instead of waiting for a comprehensive national flood control and drainage master plan, the Department of Public Works and Highways will implement localized drainage master plans in direct consultation with city and municipal mayors to address Metro Manila's broader flood crisis. To address recurring overflows along the San Juan River Basin, the DPWH will construct a network of flood-retarding basins across Quezon City under its 2027 budget submission. Following concerns over the suspension of classes in recent weeks, Quezon City Mayor Joy Belmonte has apologized and vowed to do better to ensure the welfare and safety of students. The city would also strengthen alternative delivery modes so that class suspensions do not cost the students days of learning.

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0: 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OPM Kaibigan.
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